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17: 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Luckily, Joey's strapped in and ready to guide us through. 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
19: Thanks, Max. That's right. You're tuned in to the show that brings to you Asia's own charts. It's your weekly guide to the continent's favorite hits, where we celebrate the rising music icons and future chart toppers from my neck of the woods. And this week, we don't really have any movement in or out of the charts. There's just been a lot of shifting around, and my voice, fortunately, has recovered a little bit, so we will cover a couple of feature songs for you this week, including another one from Justin Bieber, because a week after Coachella, he is still dominating charts around the world. And another one is the brand new single drop by Olivia Rodrigo. So make sure you stick around for all that good stuff here on Asia Pop 40. And now, Max, back to you.
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21: 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Our colors will fade eventually, so if our time is running out, day after day, we'll make the mundane a masterpiece. Oh my love, I take one look at you, you're taking me.

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1: Up next, the Goo Goo Dolls with Iris. 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
1: 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Right about now. Skiddly down, down, down, dang.
2: What's good, Asia? It's me, Joey, and you're listening to Asia Pop 40, where we count down Asia's own music charts. Now, quite a lot of our listeners actually went to Coachella this year. I know I definitely have a couple of friends who were sending me messages to make me feel jealous. And for those of you who are fortunate enough to witness Justin Bieber's set, I heard it was a good one, and a lot of the songs that he performed ended up on charts around the world, and this one dates back to the early 2010s, a time when EDM and pop fully collided and festival culture started shaping mainstream sound. Justin Bieber was transitioning out of his teen image, while Nicki Minaj was dominating global features, and together they landed a track built for big stages. Bright, loud, and designed for crowd energy, which was perfect for Coachella this year. Now, even years later, it carries that same rush of lights, movement, and shared moments. So let's skip this one and listen. This is Justin Bieber and Nicki Minaj with Beauty and a Beat.
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1: Coming up next, It Kitov's Sedia Aku Sebelum Hujan. 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
1: Right here on the chart, we've got Daniel Caesar with Who Knows. 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
1: Up next, it's Bruno Mars with I Just Might. Bruno doesn't reinvent himself here. Instead, he doubles down on what he does best. Hooks, swagger, and effortless charm. It's a song engineered to move crowds. And judging by the response so far, the plan is working. 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

Coming up next on The Countdown, Lady Gaga with Bruno Mars on Die With A Smile. The announcement of her Mayhem concert film comes right after wrapping her massive world tour, which spanned continents from Asia to North America, plus the intimate LA show where she performed the album front to back. So let me ask you, would you prefer front row at a huge arena show or a tiny no-phone secret gig like that? This is tough. I'm torn, but I think I would still scream either way. Maxim on Asia Pop 40, celebrate Asia's music icons and chart toppers. Check it out. 18!

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2: 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We have a hit prediction for you from Olivia Rodrigo, who returns with a new release and continuing one of pop's fastest rises in recent years, breaking through with the album Sour and quickly establishing a voice built on raw, unfiltered emotion. Olivia Rodrigo since expanded that into a sharper, more confident edge, and this track leans right into that shift. And the title certainly sets the tone. It's direct, it's dramatic, and it's impossible to ignore. This one has picked up a lot of attention as fans lock into her next chapter, so let's give this one a listen. I have a pretty good feeling that it's going to end up on our charts in a couple of weeks, if not the very next week. This is Olivia Rodrigo with Drop Dead.
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1: Before we get into this one, some huge news for Taylor Swift. 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
1: Coming up next on The Countdown, it's Pink Panthers teaming up with Zara Larsson on Stateside. Pink Panthers has been one of the most fascinating voices in the new wave of pop, from anonymous GarageBand uploads and TikTok breakthroughs to winning producer of the year at the Brit Awards, all while insisting she's still partly a character rather than a fully exposed public persona. And now she's stepping further into global pop territory with this collaboration, blending her signature UK electronic textures with Zara Larsson's big, polished pop energy. Makes you think, do you prefer artists when they feel mysterious and hidden, or when they fully step into the spotlight? I kind of miss the mystery sometimes. Maxim here on Asia Pop 40, your weekly guide to Asia's favorite hits. 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
2: 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This is Asia Pop 40. 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
0: Quarter mil for the Maybach truck.
1: Double R with the factory rims. I got the 90, the years, the verge, the bribes, I'm really the threat.
0: It's got to the point that I don't even care. I got jewels in a safe that I don't even wear.
1: Bro, I'll do it for some shoes and some clothes. You'll see what it'll do for a necklace. 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It's crawling a dollar on just her sisters.
0: Damn.
1: 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I like her whole aura. 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

0: We're live.
1: 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Chilling, vibing,
0: getting into it.
1: Smoothing in the groove.
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0: With Jay
1: chilling, vibing,
0: AKA Big Top.
1: Smoothing in the big man.
0: Vinyl. And you can hear that analog sound, the needle on the record. Beautiful.
1: Vinyl. Great way to wrap things up for this. The last one of the season. Next one will be in November over at RPM.
2: Great way to wrap things
1: Royal
2: up for this.
1: Gemma, you know.
2: The last one of the season. Next one will be in November over RPM.
1: We're going to be jamming all the way through till 10 o'clock tonight here. But you can come on down. 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

some fun in the sun. We've got Reggae Rumble here as well. They are here and they're going to be doing a ticket giveaway for Julia Marley at Lotus Arena. So if you needed an excuse to get yourself down here, there's one. There's plenty of other games and prizes as well.

0: I think last time we had dominoes, I don't know if they're here this time or not, but there's plenty of other games and prizes as well. There's a children's play area for all the little ones to have some fun in. It's a family affair. Come and chill and vibe with us, Royal Phuket Marina, this afternoon. We're running the music, come and say hello, we might even get you on the radio, who knows? Especially if you're the winner of the tickets for Reggae Rumble. We're running the music, come and say hello, we might even get you on the radio. Especially if you're the winner of Reggae Rumble, got an amazing lineup. Malay Man Downtown, Job To Do, Ninja. Reggae Rumble, got an amazing lineup. And headline of Bob. Bob Marley's son, Julia Marley. And headline of Bob.
1: Yeah, yeah, Bob girl.
0: I must have distracted Jay there. Hey, Jay. Jay. Are you enjoying being at the cookout? I must have distracted Jay there. It's nice and chill. Are you enjoying being at the cookout? I must have distracted myself.
2: Eat,

0: the last hour, getting us all warmed up and ready to take on the evening here at Royal Marina Phuket. Carnival cookout time, it is last one of the season. Next up on the decks we got Dim. He's going to be bouncing off the beat. It's last one of the season. Turning up the volume and turning up the temperature. Not that we need it to be any hotter. Come and chill with us, come and vibe with us. There's a few people here already. Relaxing and chilling.
1: Not that we need it to be any hotter.
0: 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Caribbean style.
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0: More Jamaican jams on the way with Vadim, the special one.

grab or in drive or whatever and come on down and come and join us. You're missing out if you don't. And we're giving away free tickets to Reggae Rumble with Julian Marley. So if this is your jam, there's only one place. We're giving away.

recorded live, Carnival Cookout, 103.75 on the FM dial. Tell a man that you can trust, not just a fool in lust. Coming to get you on the Deluxe on the deck now. On the verge of a rock, I'm hitting switches on miss. I got to fix what I dropped, my up and down like a rock. You're going to be taking this all the way through till 8 o'clock tonight. We have Strictly coming on after that. Tribal City to close. Live all across the Phuket, across the lobby of the Red Radisson Hotel for Tom Beach, and all around the world on www.radiorevphuket.com. Now let's get down to it with the special one. He left, he's already done. Although Badam is still here. DJ Deluxe from UK. Come from the USA to Russia to the UK. Going back to the US next. It's going to be quite urban for the next couple of hours. Come and get down with us right here at the Royal Phuket Marina.

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0: girls that's here for the truth. Come put both hands on a DJ booth, then wind your waist to the big man sound. And I get too stiff cause the ting's too round. Good God, make me lift up your gown, but your face so sweet. Wanna spin you
1: around. Got a bit of dancing from the girls, known from Sugar, the Carnival Cookout Dancers. 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
0: Yeah, all the girls that's here for the truth, come put two hands on a DJ booth, then wind your waist on a real good group, then you want to say to your ex which one?
1: We've got the Reggae Rumble family with us today, and they've got a bit of a competition going. That's why I'm getting on the mic and spoiling the vibe. Sorry, everybody.
2: You wanna take drugs? Do you wanna have sex or do you wanna make love? Which one? Which one? Which one? Which one?
1: If you buy a ticket for Reggae Rumble today, you go into a prize draw. You have to buy a ticket for Reggae Rumble today, but if you buy one of your tickets for Reggae Rumble at Lotus Arena on the 21st of May, today, see Julian Marley as the headliner. Job to do. I'm absolutely amazed. Job to do. Coming. I'm buzzing off that. Malay Man, Downtown, and India as well. Oh yeah, it's going to be a lit night. Lotus Arena, 21st. If you buy your ticket today, you go into a prize draw that will be announced today for a two-night stay at the Red Radisson Hotel and backstage access with Julian Marley. That's only if you buy your tickets today at the booth. Anyone who buys a ticket today enters into the competition, and the prize draw will be at 9, maybe 9:30. So get yourselves over to Julian Marley stand to find out more from Reggae Rumble. And I'm going to leave you with a great beat from DJ Deluxe. 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

We are back in London for the first set of highlights. We recorded our drum sets back in March. For this one, I played back-to-back with Chris Avantgarde, and that's what you're gonna hear this week. This was another sold-out show, and it's no secret how much I love

0: London last month at Drumshirts. We had such a good time and I really loved playing with Chris. We always seem to blend our styles quite well together. I also really enjoyed closing it off with a slightly harder solo set. Let me know if you want me to post that eventually too. That's it for now. Have a good one and remember, whatever you're up to, Drum Code for life.
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Amsterdam. Coming up, new music from Sevek, Lawton and Deckers, and the Rising Star remix of Sun Shines On. And I'm so excited about the guest in hour number two, Olaf Angus. But we kick off the show with the Norwegian DJ K-Mix. You may know him from his 2001 track with Justin K, Northern Lights. He's back to making music with Daniel L. Vonroy. He signed his track to his new label, Elpida Music. This is Intergalactic. Turn it up!

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0: couple of years back, Tisha on the remix of Johnny Corporate and Sunday Shoutin'. In before that one, out on pre-sale today, brand new music from myself. It's called Club Music. It's dropping next week on my label 555, so go run it up after the show. A Cova Santa anthem in the making. As I said at the top of the show, I've just released the full lineup for my event 555 in Ibiza. Check it out on my socials. All right then, guys, it's this week's most rated. Let's get into it.
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0: Now, this week's most rated goes out to Honey Dijon. She just dropped a brand new album on her label SOS entitled The Nightlife. Incredible body of work with some dope featured artists on there as well. Taken off the album, this track's called Satisfied, featuring Jacob Lusk. Jacob just celebrated a massive moment at Coachella last week, performing alongside Moby. What an incredible voice. Let's get into it then. This is Satisfied from Honey Dijon, and it's this week's most rated record.
6: It's not something we get to choose, but it is something we get to cherish. It's something we get to wear, and we get to rock this with honor. I'm black like my granddaddy and my great-great-great-great-grandmama.

Boogie Vice. That one's called 2 AM. So a quick announcement for this week's Effective Croatia 2026 has officially sold out. This summer festival marks our final edition of Defected Croatia. One last dance in Tisno. It's going to be a special one. I'll be closing out the main stage on Thursday and Barbarella Saturday and Sunday. And of course, we'll have the 555 boat party. We're going to be making some serious Croatia memories this year. I can't wait. And if you did miss out on tickets, head over to defected.com and join the waiting list for the resale. And hopefully, if you didn't grab those tickets, you'll be able to celebrate with us. It's going to be one hell of a closing party. Well, that's me out for this week, guys. Thank you so much for tuning in wherever you're locked in from. I'm going to leave you now with the final record. This is Moving On by Manuel Sarte, Maga and Sean Duran. Peace out.

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2: 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First time playing it for you guys, so make sure you stay tuned till the very end. We're going to play it in the middle of our set. It's going to be a dope one, many bangers coming your way. Going to start groovy, darker, and then, of course, end hard as we can. Kicking in the show, a track called Weekend by Pablo Say. After that, you're going to hear Kezia with Simulate, Illidani with Bodywork, QB Core with Dust on the Ground, and also Vion Conger with In My Mind, and of course, much more. This is Showtech Radio. Turn up the volume. Here we go.

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1: In the sapphire sky, we shone so bright.

Hey guys, hopefully you are enjoying the mix so far. We're halfway through. We just heard a brand new song, Here We Go, together with Rocket Man, coming out this week. Really big one. We've been playing it for a while. It's a really a good vibe track for the dance floor. We also played you Xijaro and Pitch with The Blind Eye. Really cool. Also Space 92 with Dimension, Penpot, Eddie Brown with Coming in Heavy. And next up is FM Psycho and Joke Sonyu with No Time to Waste. Here we go.

People get to dominate, make you shake your ass. People get to dominate, make you shake your ass. Then you

Okay, guys, as always, we close on hard, and this week we did that with Teletech and Samuel Mariro with Blastem, also Tar Torrens with 3AM, Paula Hilton with Halt Stop, and also Pantero 666 with Boom Boom, Uberes with Get Up, and next up, the Chill Out Tune of the Week, one of our favorite groups, bands, artists in the world, Rufus the Soul, with their remix of Miracle by Who Made Who. Check it out.

0: Okay, guys, this was it, Celtic in the House. 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
5: 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My name is Greg Jake, and this is episode number 677 already. We've got another full hour lined up with some fresh releases, some big moments and tracks built to keep the energy moving from start to finish. So let's get it underway. This is Steve Cold and Benzie.

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Clock that it got long.

0: That was Nico and Sway together with Cashmere with Bass Down Low. And now let's hand the show over to you for a minute as we get into our fan request. This one's been getting attention all week long, and it definitely delivers. It's Blaster Jax and Kate Ryan with Desenchante 3000.
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0: That was Sachi with the Sless remix of On Your Mind, closing out the show. And that's going to do it for this edition of Spinning Sessions, episode number 677. Big love to everyone for tuning in. Thank you so much, and we'll be back with a brand new episode for you next week. Until then, please stay safe, stay healthy, and adios.
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